the catch and bacon you break to create a new batch to build up the pressure. Beyond all measure, X will mark the spot where we flex our treasure at leisure. Full

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1: Yo, what are the reviews gonna say on this one? We already knew we could rap. What, you overdoing it? Like somehow it's bad, I'm mad, so I crash.

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Some of you motherfuckers know him as Joey Badass. Wise man. This man has age on him like he's been here before. Yet he's a young king. You heard? Everybody in the back, quiet down. Get ready for some real shit. I introduce to you a great one. You know him as

My name's Dalbert Thompson. I come from the Secwepemc Nation of the Shuswap Lakes of Salmon Arm, British Columbia. And I was in this Kamloops residential school from the age of 8 while I was 16 and I was old enough to quit. And I went there from 1959 to 1966. And I had a really hard time after that place. I had a lot of healing to do from then on. It was kind of a really hard life. But at the same time, I turned a lot of things around, and this powwow dancing really helps me a lot. It's like my medicine.

something that really helps me feel good. It's like medicine. So, and I'm very thankful for this, for all the ceremonies that we have. It's like the opposite side of that residential school from the assimilation process. And when I left there, I really did not agree with a lot of things that happened there. And so in my life, I started to seek out a better way of living. And since I found our ceremonies, our sweat lodges, and our powwows, and all the gatherings that we have, the feasts we have, the sun dances, all these things, what we're actually doing is we're finding our home. They say, anytime, any ceremony, any place, this is where you're at home, you feel at home there. And everyone there, we're always making new relatives at the same time. So this is that change of that life that I really find where the real medicine is for all of us human beings. And we need to have more ceremonies, more sweat lodges. It's more healing that needs to be done. And I find what's happened since they found those 215 children, it's bringing a lot of First Nations back together. And it's bringing us all together, like how we always pray in one mind, and we can all work this out together with each other, with a good mind, finding that good mind and the healing, wherever you can find your help. So I just want to say, Kuksha, thank you, all my relations.

0: memories that I just don't want to just, you know, have to go through that, you know, just, I don't know, you know. But it's just wild, you know. I've experienced a lot. Been homeless before. Like I said, you know, been in foster care, in and out of juvie hall. I mean, I wasn't a trouble kid. I wouldn't consider myself a trouble kid, but, you know, I had to do what I had to do to survive. So, you know, that meant I had to break the law sometimes.
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Broad Highway. 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He said, I got something I think you might want to know. 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There's only seen with unseen eyes. 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

Something beautiful. 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And Joan, Joan, Joan, put the worry on me. I'll smooth it out and give it back to you. And Joan, Joan, Joan, it won't hurt so bad. 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

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I'll smooth it out. 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

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We bumping, easy bumping, bumping cause we won't go home. We bumping, easy bumping.

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0: Wish I could have faltered. 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
1: Just wish we all could be just. I just wish we.